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1: On a warm summer's eve, on a train bound for nowhere, I met up with a gambler. We were both too tired to sleep, so we took turns of staring

Mm-hmm. I've been spending way too long checking my tongue in the mirror and bending over backwards just to try to see it clear.

Hello, everybody. It's midnight, and you're listening to the Radio Central Night Shift. If you're sleeping already, we wish you pleasant dreams and a peaceful night. 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